0: U luistert naar de Flevo.
1: Sometimes I turn off the world, it still keeps me awake. 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

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Yeah.

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Knock, knock.

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Watch me wallabies feed. They're a dangerous breed, mate.

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Play your didgeridoo. 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Play your didgeridoo all together now, time.

happens most of the time. And the feeling is laid back. Palm trees grow and rents are low.

I really don't know where all the time went. I really have to go. Stop. 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

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I'm sure I can dance, I'm sure I can dance, I can dance.